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1: Here come.
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0: Listen to a little boy.
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0: that? 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

The time is 7 a.m. on Radio Lesotho. I am Molayi Ndlali. Good morning. New Zealand High Commissioner and Thailand Ambassador to Lesotho presented letters of credence to His Majesty Kilitse III at the Royal Palace and paid a

a call to the Right Honourable the Prime Minister Ntukwane Matekane in Maseru. His Majesty showed that New Zealand has played an important role in the recent mixed proportional representation method of elections used in Lesotho, stating that they also need to share their experiences in wool and mohair sector. He said Lesotho and Thailand will strengthen their relationship in various fields to develop the welfare of their citizens and also address the challenges of climate change. The New Zealand High Commissioner, His Excellency Philip Hayde, said they are committed to support Lesotho and the Southern African region in their climate resilience through research initiatives, while the Thailand Ambassador, His Excellency Ekapul Pulpipat, said they will bring business and educational opportunities. The Minister of Agriculture, Food Security and Nutrition, Honorable Sidibe Motshwaroane, said proper choice of fertilizers, seeds and maintenance of soil will assist the farmers to reach international market. Honorable Motshwaroane said this on the second day of Knowledge Exchange Forum aimed to increase grain production, soil agronomy and crop nutrition against climate change, where soil science expert from the National University of Lesotho, Professor Botle Mapeshwane, emphasized that the country's soil lacks nutrients and consists of high ammonia, hence decline in production, encouraging farmers to use organic manure and test soil pH regularly. Plant protection and quarantine expert from the Ministry of Agriculture, Dr. Motlatsi Molatela, said quality production and international market can be reached if farmers use chemicals, certified seeds and proper irrigation. In other news, Lesotho and South Africa have agreed to accelerate the implementation of bilateral commitments following the conclusion of the midterm review of their bi-national commission in Pretoria, South Africa. The Ministry of Foreign Affairs and International Relations Public Relations Officer, Mr. Setlokele Gela, said the review helped both countries to move from dialogue to implementation, noting progress across five sectoral clusters, saying key outcomes include progress towards a new migration model, advancement of phase two of the Lesotho Highlands Water Project, and plans to accelerate one-stop border post services at Maseru and Maputo, as well as cooperation on special economic zones and clean energy. Mr. Lekela said the two countries also committed to strengthen economic and political cooperation, including cross-border trade, clean energy, peace and security. The outcomes will inform the third session of the bi-national commission scheduled for South Africa in 2027. And finally, pollution caused by human activities has already been detected in parts of the Makgaleng River during the assessment of the water resource ahead of the construction of a dam expected to benefit four countries. Environmental and Safeguards Officer Mr. Hamilton Ntshege said this during the ongoing biological survey under the Lesotho Lowlands Water Development Project Phase 2, saying the survey is being conducted to establish the river's water quality, quantity, aquatic life and other organisms, which will determine how the water resource can continue to sustain communities and livestock after the construction, urging communities to improve waste management and degradation of water. Speaking on behalf of the herders, Mr. Ramatsoko Rampai said protecting Setibeng, the source of Makgaleng River, is essential. He says herders need to do their part as environmental stewards by protecting the catchments and wetlands to ensure the sustainability of the water resource. Now, looking at the financial indicators for this morning, US dollar is 16 Maloti and 21 Decendem.

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1: Are you fine?
2: 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Right, Kodesa Eri ho radio less ke dumelse Basotho the station for the nation. 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

0: The time is 1:30. This is Radio Lesotho. A very good afternoon. The news is read by Mosidisi Chakela Makaja. Professor Ntoyi Rapapa, on behalf of the Minister of Finance and Development Planning, has presented for the first time the mid-term supplementary estimates for financial year 2026-2027 in the National Assembly in Maseru today. This emerged at the 9th meeting of the first session of the 11th Parliament, sitting after winter recess, where the budget estimates were transferred to relevant committees for further discussions with different stakeholders, and it is expected to be back in the House by October. Meanwhile, ministers of Environment and Forestry and of Public Service have tabled their ministry's subordinate laws of 2026. The Minister of Gender, Youth and Social Development, Honorable Pizoli Sawana, said people living with disability have the same rights as other members of the society and should be portrayed as equal contributors. Speaking at the closing of a two-day training workshop for journalists on reporting disability issues, Honorable Lesawana said media should refrain from portraying people living with disability through a lens of charity and helplessness, and instead highlighted their contribution to society and the economy. The minister urged journalists to use sensitive and responsible language, saying words have power to shape public opinion and could help change negative narratives about disability. Meanwhile, a legal representative from the Persons with Disability Advisory Council, PWDAC, Mr. Mokiti Mitosani, called for a shift in a new disability reported way, saying society responds to media reporting. The training was organized with support of PWDAC, the Media Institute of Southern Africa, MISA Lesotho, and the Lesotho National Federation of Organizations of Disabled, LANFORD. The Minister of Education and Training acknowledges that the ministry is faced with poor and dilapidated infrastructure in schools across the country. Professor Ntoyi Rapapa noted this during the inspection of Tswelangapele Community Primary School in Berea, following concerns raised over the safety of learners and teachers, indicating that the situation made the learning process difficult, stressing that the ministry would do everything within its means to ensure that schools provide safe and child-friendly learning environment. The school principal, Mr. Mokopela Dao, described that the condition has seriously promised teaching and learning, and it is contributing to the loss of learning among others, appreciating the presence of the minister, which he believes will bring a lasting solution to this problem. The Ministry of Natural Resources Public Relations Officer, Mrs. Makananelo Motseko, said members of the Parliament Portfolio Committee on Natural Resources, together with members of the Lesotho Highlands Water Development Project Phase 2, are visiting Namibia on a study tour to learn about bulk water management. This she mentioned during an interview, saying the study tour comes after the establishment of a new bulk water law, which Namibia has already implemented, saying the law is intended to guide and regulate all water programs in Lesotho. Mrs. Motseko said the visit will assist in establishing initiative benefits, measures, steps to be taken to ensure successful implementation, as well as challenges to be avoided. This concludes our news bulletin. Stay tuned for the next bulletin at 6 p.m.
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6: I think we are confident that with regard to water supply, that one we say we shall be able to sustain.
5: Have you operated in the Lomfe?
6: There are many other centers. The drinking, whole thing of a pan. More than letting, can there be a farmer? How are we going to manage for the service and medical to the painting?
5: The daughter has come to what we call water conservation.
6: Mediana and Zenata from the purpose and the patrol. As much as we can.
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0: Metsele na neo la SADC 360 re hatela pele mo tswa Malawi o re o tla sebedisa leano la kamohelo ya maikutlo a ba bang e le mogwa wa ho kenyeletsa maikutlo a batho ba batjha ka hara naha. 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
12: 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This is an interest-free capital.
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Gospel Alive 2026 is coming to Maseru Club on Saturday, the 12th of September. 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Kaya Mthethwa, Soli Mahlangu, Lebo Sekgobela, Tshepo Gerentshane, Manana, Rorisa Motsamai, Lebona Musiti, Ntate Dupes, Rita Motsiari, Minister Spokes, and your favorite gospel ensemble, Tehila Africa. 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

0: Number one radio station, man. DJ Let's in the rating of the Telegraphic Show. Much more so, you will get home. You are doing much more so to go until they pay a fast single like a general. Yes, and tell me, it's a get up a little diploma to go to work on a little fan of good. Tomato Lanku, if all them kicking a baconi, Bassina by Super Camino Messiana. Make a Miss Massa was letting a thing at Lena like a general. How great since the Shapa Peretina, go on a valley. Give a secate, it is which you've been banner hunter. The best only thing that's in like a general. Me Pelagamona, you literally, Manaka, Manan. You are going to get. Wow, na mpitsa mona tsaka. 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
0: high five. Yes. I'm not going to be able to do that. I'm not going to be able to do that.

Pare, we're not determined in care, number one of radio station, a best DJ, my DJ, let's in the right to know that's like a general. We're not maybe you some salas with a tempo to Mulan and a tinga, Unzole Munia, take a tailing a mete, maybe some salas to Missina, Massimara, Rogan Rorena, Jabraro, the Bagan Tamanate, Dabbing. That's the first one that's like a general. Who 2231642 plus 2665 double 3? Give it to Oko Kane 1. Oko, I will another thing like a general. For an arcade thing, Kapaki thing, 20 and your ring, and a DJ letter. 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Santa Visan Hakana, Kapaele and Leka Hakana, Bulling a bar, Baker in a yak. 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Otherwise, I'm going to say, I'm going to say, I'm going to say, I'm going to say, I'm going to say, I'm going to say,

0: 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We have ignition. 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

Six Bantuin Sky Wanda Junior Essay. 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Mamma, you smell sort of lame to Tunia and Machima Mararo, Camaraura in a ya bone, let when I'm a very small sort of. 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

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I'm going to tell you about the money. 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

DJ Class on the ones and twos, ladies and gentlemen. 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

The time is 6 p.m. This is Radio Lesotho. A very good evening. The news is read by Motsidisi Chakela Makaja. The Lesotho Highlands Development Authority, LHDA, under Phase 2 of the Lesotho Highlands Water Project, officially launched the Mabunyaneng and Khuberu bridges at Mapulaneng in Mokgotlong today, following the recent launch of Sinku Bridge. Speaking at the event, the Minister of Natural Resources, Honorable Mohlomi Moleko, called this launch a landmark occasion, noting the bridges created jobs and financial opportunities for communities living around Pudihadi Dam. South Africa's Minister of Water and Sanitation, Honorable Pemi Majodina, said though they are launching the bridges, the work is not yet finished, urging for compensation to communities whom the sites were utilized for the project. Meanwhile, LHDA Chief Executive Officer Mr. Dente Dente said the opening comes at the time when the authority is celebrating 40 years of existence, and that the new roads and bridges will make travel easier while improving lives for Mokgotlong residents, saying the treaty continues bringing peace and prosperity between Lesotho and South Africa. The World Health Organization, WHO, in partnership with the Pandemic Fund, donated medical and information and communication technology equipment valued over 2 million Maluti to the Ministry of Health in Maseru today. WHO representative Lesotho Dr. Innocent Nwagira said the equipment will strengthen disease surveillance, early detection and response, as well as the prevention and management of non-communicable diseases. The Ministry's Principal Secretary, Mrs. Maswanelo Munyobi, expressed appreciation to donors, saying the equipment will improve communication, information management and healthcare service delivery. The donations included 53 laptops, 20 desktop computers, 35 tablets and 20 modems, as well as blood glucose monitors and blood pressure machines. The Development for Peace Education, DPE, hosted a meeting for leaders of committees and political parties at the Parliament in Maseru today to discuss national reforms progress. DPE Director Mr. Tsepo Muso said the main objective is to assess whether the reforms progress as proceeding according to its establishment, adding that leaders must share progress, challenges and coin solutions to make this process a success. National animator, DPE Mr. Tsepo T. Banyani, said following the implementation of the 10th Amendment to the Constitution, there's still a gap in poor management of the institution responsible for the reforms, pleading for better management for improved results. Meanwhile, Mrs. Khodu Tsumani of Campaign for Education Forum reiterated that prior to reforms commencement, an agency was formed to ensure that the process is smooth. However, stating the laws were segmented, hence they were not clear. The Lesotho Lowlands Water Development Project, LLWDP2, is conducting a biophysical survey of the Makgalem River to assess the condition of the water resource ahead of planned water infrastructure development that is expected to improve water access for communities in Mohalisok and Mafeteng. Environmental and Safeguard Officer Mr. Almeton Ntshege said the survey is being conducted to assess the river's water quality and quantity, aquatic life and other organisms, as well as the behavior of the river. Mr. Ntshege said the findings will help guide and determine how the water resource could continue sustaining communities.

0: Ranches and Livestock, stating that initial findings show that some parts of the river are polluted due to human activities and poor waste management. Speaking on behalf of headers, Mr. Ramatsoko Rampai said headers should play their part as environmental stewards by protecting the catchment and wetlands to ensure the sustainability of the water resource. This concludes Wanya's bulletin. Stay tuned for the next bulletin tomorrow at 7 a.m.
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Kaya Mthethwa, Soli Mahlangu, Lebo Sekgobela, Tshepo Gerentshane, Manana, Rorisa Motsamai, Lebona Musiti, Ntate Dupes, Rita Motsiari, Minister Spokes, and your favorite gospel ensemble, Tehila Africa. 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

Akabza this morning, Jimmy Pure is a way. Prevent the film to resume, let me to me refer to a rebel. Kilabusano Bongo Labo Fetu, Miss Catapon, what a monotone on a ten radio to Tricache. Jumela Muratil Mutu at the Rosso. A default Maradio the Bev the Boy. Look at the thing I generated a little hollow. Let us tell our man. Look at Kibatin Poman. The dog with the fellow voter. Potato is the best radio present 2026 National Music Award. But until you talk about it, it's going to be a good idea to be told with our Tatilena Lata on Aka Hulu Aka and Mutuzo as Holo Holo Fela Man or Ayewa Neaman. I am Goss Holo Holo Man. I know Man Iconoman. Oh, Binana Lemodiki. Taramona, Taramona, and Tatusu Hana, our Pamo Simoa Hana. And make you whole. You're a 2 3 1 6 4 2 9 2 6 5 2 2 2 2 2 2 2 2 2 2 2 2 2 2 2 2 2 2 2 2 2 2 2 2 2 2 2 2 2 2 2 2 2 2 2 2 2 2 2 2 2 2 2 2 2 2 2 2 2 2 2 2 2 2 2 2 2 2 2 2 2 2 2 2 2 2 2 2 2 2 2 2 2 2 2 2 2 2 2 2 2 2 2 2 2 2 2 2 2 2 2 2 2 2 2 2 2 2 2 2 2 2 2 2 2 2 2 2 2 2 2 2 2 2 2 2 2 2 2 2 2 2 2 2 2 2 2 2 2 2 2 2 2 2 2 2 2 2 2 2 2 2 2 2 2 2 2 2 2 2 2 2 2 2 2 2 2 2 2 2 2 2 2 2 2 2 2 2 2 2 2 2 2 2 2 2 2 2 2 2 2 2
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